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0: 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We're talking Buffalo Bills plus Rams quarterback Matthew Stafford says retirement will be a year-to-year decision. 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

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But remember, sometimes we need to go back to the songs that made us fall in love with country in the first place. Like this one.

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1: It's Tuesday, June 30th. Good morning. Welcome to the last day of the month. It's 22 in Newmarket, Aurora. Gas $1.60. I'm Stacey Englehart. Well, Canada Day is tomorrow. It is a stat, so not everything is open. Most major tourist attractions, handful of malls, specific grocery stores, and select beer stores open. But banks, government services, the LCBO, and most malls are closed. Now, Environment Canada has issued an orange alert for an intense, prolonged heat wave. We'll have details coming up in the forecast. Well, apparently the Ontario government isn't big on exercise. Ontario's education minister doesn't want you to pull your kids out of school for sports tournaments because sitting behind a desk is more important. Starting this coming school year, new attendance rules kick in. Now, grades 9 and 10, attendance is 15% of the mark. Grades 11 and 12, it's 10%. Basically, if a student has more than two unexcused absences, they wouldn't be able to get the full 10 or 15%, therefore not graduate. Side note, children are asked to spend 194 days in school, while the Ontario government this year only spent 30 days in the office. Premier Ford only went to 19 of those 30 days. Hot Country Sports. Baseball yesterday, the Jays snapped a six-game losing streak with a 2-1 win over the Mets. That home series continues tonight at 7. World Cup Soccer yesterday, Japan was eliminated after losing 2-1 to Brazil. Paraguay eliminated Germany on penalties, while Morocco eliminated the Netherlands on penalties. So Canada will play Morocco Saturday in Houston in the round of 16. And the next game in Toronto is Thursday when Portugal plays Croatia. Hot Country weather. Environment Canada with an orange heat warning. Now, we've got some sunshine today, but there's still a chance of showers and thunderstorms. And heads up for severe weather because our Humidex will feel 44. Tonight, not much relief. Still a chance of showers, thunderstorms, a low of 23. Sunshine tomorrow, still a risk of showers or thunderstorms, windy and still hot with a Humidex in the low to mid 40s. Right now, it's 22 in Newmarket, Aurora. I'm Stacey Englehart.
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0: Brett Kissel, Let Your Horses Run. Good morning. It is 6:16. Happy Tuesday. It is June 30th. We got a couple early risers on the early birds on the text line. Tony, good morning. Good morning. Coffee, cheers. Good morning, Steve. How are you? Oh, yeah, my tooth. It's like the never-ending saga of my tooth. Teeth adventures with Trace Lynn. I ended up getting antibiotics, and now I'm just waiting for the dentist, and they're on vacation, and you know, it's like, yeah, there's always something. Don't you ever just feel like sometimes in life, it's like there's always one thing after another, and then you get those people saying, well, the universe will not give you anything that you can't handle. And I'm like, are you kidding me? Like, my hands are in the air, and I'm like, please, baby Jesus, take the wheel, because I am so tired. Ever get like that? Just mentally drained? I feel like that's where I am. And it's not a bad thing. I'm not saying it's a bad thing. It's just, I will admit, and I know this is why we get along, because we can talk about stuff like this. But every once in a while, you're just like, come on, just give me a break. Give me a break. Well, we'll get a break tomorrow, because tomorrow's Canada Day and a lot of people will be off. So it's kind of a good thing. It breaks the week up, even though a lot of us prefer like a, you know, longer weekend. It does mess up your whole schedules. But I will not be here Thursday, Friday. Cody will be taking over the hot seat. Sorry, guys. And Morning Mindbender will return on Monday as well. So there you go. A lot of long weekends loading. A lot of people that took this week off, I'm noticing on socials, a lot of people really did just take advantage of getting away with the family, going camping and being outside. And I thought that was so wonderful. I don't know, yesterday I just found it so joyful looking on socials and seeing all these people camping and outdoors with their kids and in the pool, and they just were outside having fun. And I thought that was really cool. What a great way to celebrate the kickoff to summer. 1-877-505-3692. Coffee, cheers, guys. It's Tuesday. Hit us up on the text line and check in and say hi.
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0: A mix of sun and cloud later today. Temperatures feeling like 44 with that Humidex, and driving along the 400 into Barrie, same thing. We have a heat warning. Temperatures feeling like 44 degrees with that Humidex. Partly cloudy skies overnight. Low of 23. And for Wednesday, Canada Day tomorrow, a mix of sun and cloud. Humidex feeling like 44 with a clear low of 22.
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2: Heads up, we have an issue on the eastbound side of the 401 in the express as you get past here, Ontario. Look out for a stalled tractor trailer blocking the right lane. Crews dealing with that. And through Stouffville Road's shut down between Warden and Kennedy for a crash investigation. Over 1,000 exotic birds and animals. 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I'm Alexis Spiger. That's Hot Country Traffic.
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0: secret of getting sober. Good morning. It is 642 1-877-505-3692. Check in on the text line. Let us know how you're doing today. Simple. How are you doing? And also, today is social media day. And we've got another question for you that might make you look at your friends a little differently. A new survey asked, do you know someone who has a secret social media account? You know, the account that they don't tell anyone about? It's called a Finsta. I didn't even know that that existed, but it's called a Finsta. A burner account, or just one that they use to quietly scroll. Even more interesting, a lot of people admit those secret accounts are used to spy on other people. I mean, we've heard about it. The ex who suddenly knows everything that you're up to. The coworker who somehow always sees your vacation photos, even though you never added them. Or the parent who creates the mysterious profiles just to keep tabs on their kids. Some people say that they use a second account because they want more privacy. Others say it's just for following hobbies that they don't want to flood their main feed with. Some admit they just do this because they just want to people watch. They just want to people watch. The funny thing is, social media has become a place where we've connected to hundreds, sometimes thousands of people. But we're also curious about what everyone else is doing. So today we want to know, do you know someone with a secret social media account? Do you think they're using it to keep tabs on other people, spy, or just keep their life private? Maybe you are the one with the hidden account. Don't worry. We won't reveal your username or even your real name if you say that you do. We got your back, but we just want to know, do you have a secret account? Or maybe you know someone who logs into family members' accounts so that they can creep on other people. Another way to keep tabs on people that you know. 1-877-505-3692. Join in on the conversation. You can follow us on socials too at Hot Country Crew, and I'm on there too, Tracy Lynn on air.
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0: A mix of sun and cloud later today. Temperatures feeling like 44 with that Humidex. And driving along the 400 into Barrie, same thing. We have a heat warning. Temperatures feeling like 44 degrees with that Humidex. Partly cloudy skies overnight. Low of 23. And for Wednesday, Canada Day tomorrow, a mix of sun and cloud. Humidex feeling like 44 with a clear low of 22.
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1: Hot Country traffic.
3: Heads up on the eastbound side of the 401 in the express past here, Ontario. We still have this stalled tractor trailer in the right lane. Crews are on scene with that. Further east 401 in the collectors past the Allen. Look out for a collision in the center lane. And through Stouffville, Stouffville Road is closed between Warden and Kennedy. A crash investigation through that stretch. 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I'm Alexis Spiger. That's Hot Country Traffic.
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Grab a cup of coffee. We have the news coming up and more fun, and it's going to be a hot one out there. We hope that you're having a good start to your day.

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2: Good Tuesday morning, June 30th. 22 feels 25 in Newmarket, Aurora. Gas $1.60. I'm Stacey Englehart. Well, Canada Day is tomorrow. It is a stat, so not everything is open. Most major tourist attractions, handful of malls, specific grocery stores, and select beer stores open. But banks, government services, the LCBO, and most malls are closed. Now, Environment Canada has issued an orange alert for an intense, prolonged heat wave. We'll have details coming up in the forecast. Well, apparently the Ontario government isn't big on exercise. Ontario's education minister doesn't want you to pull your kids out of school for sports tournaments because sitting behind a desk is more important. Starting this coming school year, new attendance rules kick in. Now, grades 9 and 10, attendance is 15% of the mark. Grades 11 and 12, it's 10%. Basically, if a student has more than 2 unexcused absences, they wouldn't be able to get the full 10 or 15%, therefore not graduate. Side note, children are asked to spend 194 days in school, while the Ontario government this year only spent 30 days in the office. Premier Ford only went to 19 of those 30 days. Hot Country Sports. Baseball yesterday, the Jays snapped a 6-game losing streak with a 2-1 win over the Mets. That home series continues tonight at 7. World Cup Soccer yesterday, Japan was eliminated after losing 2-1 to Brazil. Paraguay eliminated Germany on penalties, while Morocco eliminated the Netherlands on penalties. So Canada will play Morocco Saturday in Houston in the round of 16. And the next game in Toronto is Thursday when Portugal plays Croatia. Hot Country weather. Environment Canada with an orange heat warning. Now, we've got some sunshine today, but there's still a chance of showers and thunderstorms. And heads up for severe weather because our Humidex will feel 44. Tonight, not much relief. Still a chance of showers, thunderstorms, a low of 23. Sunshine tomorrow, still a risk of showers or thunderstorms, windy and still hot with a Humidex in the low to mid 40s. Right now, 22 feels 25 in Newmarket, Aurora. I'm Stacey Englehart.
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saying that's my kind of night. Good morning. How are you? How's it going? Happy Tuesday. It is the last day of June, June 30th. Tomorrow we are celebrating Canada Day. Let us know what your plans are. 1-877-505-3692. It's 7:09. You could check in, say hi. We'd love to hear from you. Just a reminder, we do not have our morning mind bender this week. It will return on Monday. I will not be here Thursday, Friday. We have Cody taking over the hot seat. Lots of stuff we're talking about. We're going to be talking about social media coming up in just a few moments. And it's surprising how many people have private accounts. And I don't mean private as in nobody can see their account because they actually put it on a privacy setting.

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0: Brothers with Lost. Good morning. How are you? Coffee cheers, 7:16. Good morning. Good morning. We have Nicole on the hotline right now. Good morning. Yes, it's a long, long week, and I am looking forward to being off for a couple of days. So thank you so much. A lot of people take this week off. A lot of kids on vacation, getting ready for summer. And it is a hot one out there. We'll get to your weather details in just a few moments. Today is June 30th. It's Social Media Day. And the big question is, well, we've got a big question for you that may question your friends. A little, you might look at them a little bit differently. A new survey asked, do you know someone who has a secret social media account? An account that you don't tell anyone about. This is actually called a Finsta. It's a burner account. A lot of people are getting Finstas on Instagram, which I didn't even know existed until now. And they use it to quietly scroll. And even more interesting, a lot of people admit those secret accounts are used to spy on other people. I mean, we've heard about it. That ex that suddenly knows everything that you're up to. The coworker who somehow sees every vacation photo and they're not on your account. Some people use a second account because they want more privacy, but others, they just want to have a different kind of feed than the ones that they post on. So we're asking you, do you know someone with a secret social media account? Maybe you have a private secret, not private. The word should be secret, a secret account that you use because you like to check in on other people. Maybe you know someone who uses a family account, logs into a family member's account so that they can spy on exes and see what other people are up to. 1-877-505-3692. Join the conversation. Good morning, guys. And don't forget, while we're talking about social media for Social Media Day, follow us on Instagram. What are we? Hot Country Crew, Hot Country Radio, and Tracy Lynn on there. I am still thinking about that Finsta and how many people have these secret accounts and what you guys are up to. Good morning.
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0: A mix of sun and cloud later today. Temperatures feeling like 44 with that Humidex and driving along the 400 into Barrie. Same thing. We have a heat warning. Temperatures feeling like 44 degrees with that Humidex. Partly cloudy skies overnight. Low of 23. And for Wednesday, Canada Day tomorrow, a mix of sun and cloud. Humidex feeling like 44 with a clear low of 22.
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2: Heads up eastbound on the 401 in the Collectors past the Allen. Still dealing with a crash in two right lanes, causing a delay. On the westbound 401 in the Express approaching Warden, we have another crash here, also taking out two right lanes and also causing volume. 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

0: Zach McPhee with Schmoke. Good morning, guys. 742-1-877-505-3692. It's going to be a hot one out there. My goodness, I don't know what else to say except just be prepared that as the day goes on, it will get hotter and hotter. It's supposed to feel like 44 in some areas. So just make sure you're, just check in. Let us know how you're doing this morning. There's something that's trending on TikTok right now, and I saw it yesterday. And my gosh, I thought it was a joke, but it was no joke. There was a woman, she did a video in her doctor's office. But here's the thing, the woman was locked in the doctor's office after being forgotten about at her appointment. This woman was recently locked in a doctor's office after being forgotten at her appointment. They put her in the room. Okay. She tried the front door and found it locked from the outside. A TikTok video shows her alone in the room, unable to leave. No word on if the woman got out. I'm assuming that she's still there. Or somebody on socials was like, hey, I work at that office. Oh my God. They put her into the exam room. They close at 4, but she was waiting and she was waiting. And then she thought it was awfully quiet. So she opened the door because she thought, you know how we wait. There's like the normal doctor wait time. And she opened up the door and realized the lights were off. There was nobody there. They literally they were probably like, it's 4 o'clock. Let's get out of here. And they locked her in there. They forgot that they had a patient waiting there. So she went to socials. I'm sure she's home now. But yeah, could you imagine? Have you ever been forgotten about at an appointment and then they've locked the door? 1-877-505-3692. I'm sure that somebody out there has. But yes, she got locked in and thought, hey, I'm going to do a video on TikTok. And now this is like the most viral video this morning. Good morning, guys.
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0: A mix of sun and cloud later today. Temperatures feeling like 44 with that Humidex and driving along the 400 into Barrie. Same thing. We have a heat warning. Temperatures feeling like 44 degrees with that Humidex. Partly cloudy skies overnight. Low of 23. And for Wednesday, Canada Day tomorrow, a mix of sun and cloud. Humidex feeling like 44 with a clear low of 22.
1: Hot country traffic.
2: Heads up on the westbound 401. There's problems in the express at Kennedy. We have a crash. Left lane blocked. Crews dealing with that, causing volume through that stretch. On the westbound 407, heads up approaching Brock Road. We're dealing with another crash. That one has the right lane blocked. 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I'm Alexis Feiger. That's Hot Country Traffic.
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0: 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We'll be right back.
1: Tracy Lynn will be back with Hot Country Mornings in minutes. From the Hot Country News Center, this is an information update.
2: It's Tuesday, June 30th. Good morning. 22 feels 24 in Newmarket, Aurora. Gas $1.60. I'm Stacey Englehart. Well, Canada Day is tomorrow. It is a stat, so not everything is open. Most major tourist attractions, handful of malls, specific grocery stores, and select beer stores open. But banks, government services, the LCBO, and most malls are closed. Now, Environment Canada has issued an orange alert for an intense, prolonged heat wave. We'll have details coming up in the forecast. And it kind of seems like a do as I say, not as I do moment. According to Ontario's education minister, don't pull your kids out of school for sports tournaments because sitting behind a desk is more important. Starting this upcoming school year, there's new attendance rules. So basically, if a student has more than two unexcused absences, they wouldn't be able to get the full 15 to 10% needed to graduate. Side note, children are asked to spend almost 200 days in school this year, while the Ontario government will spend upwards of 50 days at the office. Now here's a side note, the premier has only attended 19 out of 30 active sitting days so far this year, and out of those days, he only arrived on time for 7 of them. Hot Country Sports. Baseball yesterday, the Jays snapped a 6-game losing streak with a 2-1 win over the Mets. That home series continues tonight at 7. World Cup Soccer yesterday, Japan was eliminated after losing 2-1 to Brazil. Paraguay eliminated Germany on penalties, while Morocco eliminated the Netherlands on penalties. So Canada will play Morocco Saturday in Houston in the round of 16. And the next game in Toronto is Thursday when Portugal plays Croatia. Hot Country weather, Environment Canada with an orange heat warning. Now we've got some sunshine today, but there's still a chance of showers and thunderstorms, and heads up for severe weather because our Humidex will feel 44. Tonight, not much relief, still a chance of showers, thunderstorms, a low of 23. Sunshine tomorrow, still a risk of showers or thunderstorms, windy and still hot with a Humidex in the low to mid 40s. Right now, 22 feels 25 in Newmarket, Aurora. I'm Stacey Englehart.
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morning, guys. Happy Tuesday. Happy June 30th. It's 8:08. How are you doing? 1-877-505-3692. We were talking last hour about that lady who's gone viral on TikTok right now. She went to socials because her doctor's office left her in a room and they totally forgot about her. And then they finished up their day and off they went and locked her in there. And she thought she was waiting for an awful long time. I mean, you're at a doctor's office. We know you're going to wait. But I guess she was waiting for a really long time. She opened the door and realized that the lights were off and they had forgotten about her. So naturally, she went to socials. And Chrissy, good morning. Chrissy saying that she was forgotten at the back of the classroom when she was younger. I got in trouble from my teacher for talking and she made me stand behind the curtain at the back of the classroom. She went home at the end of the day and the janitor found me crying when he was cleaning the room. Oh, poor Chrissy. Okay, I'm sure I was forgotten about, left somewhere, probably more on purpose than it being an accident. 1-877-505-3692. So that's what's trending on TikTok right now, this viral video of a lady who was locked in her doctor's office. Could you imagine just opening up the door because you're like, it's really quiet. I've been waiting for a long time and now all the lights are off. She couldn't get out because it was locked from the outside. 1-877-505-3692. Check in, say hi. We'd love to hear from you guys. Good morning. You got some Ella Langley now on Hot Country Mornings.

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0: Riegling with Moonshines. Good morning. How are you? How are you? Happy Tuesday, everyone. You know, 2 days on, two days off, then back to the 2 days. I know it's a little bit of an odd week, but Canada Day tomorrow, so make sure you plan ahead. A lot of stores will be closed, so you want to make sure you head up to the grocery store. I kind of felt like a lot of you did it last night. A bunch of us stopped in. And we were all there thinking the same thing. It's one day that the store is going to be closed, but we act as if it's going to be like forever. So we stock up on every single thing you can possibly think of. 1-877-505-3692. Check in, say hi. Don't forget to make a stop over on our website so you are up to date with everything that's going on over there. A lot of contesting, a lot of giveaways, plus our events page. Keeping you connected to our Hot Country community. It's wedding season. Full-blown summer wedding season right now, and a new survey has revealed that 31% of wedding guests decline invitations due to the soaring costs of today's living. 100%. I have no problem saying, sorry, I can't make it. It's too expensive. Because it's not like back in the day where you just put a couple dollars in the envelope and it's like, oh, happy wedding, happy life. Now, the price of even being in a wedding party is crazy. 8% of people say they feel guilty for declining wedding invitations. 5% of people experience FOMO, fear of missing out, if they don't attend the wedding. And the cost of attending an average wedding today is $419 per person. That's expensive. Here's my thoughts. I didn't ask you to get married. You invited me. Why do I have to pay for your expensive, elaborate wedding? Just go to City Hall and get married. Don't even get married these days. So, yeah. Anyways, that's my thoughts. 1-877-505-3692. Good morning.
1: Hot Country weather.
0: A mix of sun and cloud later today. Temperatures feeling like 44 with that Humidex. And driving along the 400 into Barrie, same thing. We have a heat warning. Temperatures feeling like 44 degrees with that Humidex. Partly cloudy skies overnight. Low of 23. And for Wednesday, Canada Day tomorrow, a mix of sun and cloud. Humidex feeling like 44 with a clear low of 22.
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2: Heads up, eastbound on the 401 in the collectors at White's. We're dealing with a crash blocking the right lane, slowing things down through that stretch, and new problems on the south 404 in the collectors. As you approach the 401, we have another crash blocking the right lane. 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I'm Alexis Feiger. 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
0: 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Hot Takes with Tracy Lynn. It's you, me, country music, and sports talk. 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

0: Nate Holler, Thought About You, 841. How are you? How's it going? Are you staying cool this morning? I know it's going to be a hot one. We'll get to your weather in just a few moments. We are basically in a heat wave. It is going to be feeling like 44 in some areas of hot country, others 42. If you're going to get out there for a walk, maybe now is the best time to do that, especially with your, if you're going to take your dog out, just be mindful that if it's hot for you, it's hot for them. And that cement on the sidewalk, that sidewalk pavement, it is hot on their paws. Today is June 30th. Tomorrow, Canada Day. Let us know what you're up to tomorrow. Now, it will be music for the morning show tomorrow. We are taking it off. And I will be back in on Monday. We have Cody Jeffries taking over the morning show. So it'll be a lot of fun. Today is Social Media Day, Corvette Day, and Water Gun Fight Day. Oh, it's going to be a perfect day for a water gun fight or the balloons. You remember back in the day, you fill up those balloons and you just throw them at each other. On this date, 1995, in case you were wondering, Garth Brooks was given a star on Hollywood's Walk of Fame. And on this date in 2004, Spider-Man 2 was released in theaters. And on this date in 2006, The Devil Wears Prada debuted in theaters. 2006! Unbelievable. It's on my list to watch. Prada, Devil Wears Prada 2. I haven't seen it yet. If you are celebrating a birthday today, well, happy birthday to you. You share it with WWE star Cody Rhodes and Cole Swindell and Mike Tyson. Wow, what a bunch right there. We hope that you guys have a great day. If you're celebrating a wedding anniversary, happy anniversary to you. And if your feet just touch the ground, happy you day. Happy, happy you day. Yeah, I know a lot of people off this week, and it's nice that you get to kind of go at your own pace. And a lot of us, we're still working, and that's okay. We're going to be with you all day long. You could take us to the cottage. You can take us anywhere. It's you, me, and country. It's you, me, and country music is the perfect way to start the day.
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0: A mix of sun and cloud later today. Temperatures feeling like 44 with that Humidex. And driving along the 400 into Barrie, same thing. We have a heat warning. Temperatures feeling like 44 degrees with that Humidex. Partly cloudy skies overnight. Low of 23. And for Wednesday, Canada Day tomorrow, a mix of sun and cloud. Humidex feeling like 44 with a clear low of 22.
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2: Heads up on the South 404 and the collectors. As you approach the 401, we're still dealing with a collision. Right lane block. Delays are pretty heavy on the approach to this issue. On the westbound 401 at Stevenson, we're dealing with a stall. The right lane is blocked. During the FIFA World Cup, traffic downtown will be heavy. Skip the stress by taking transit, traveling off-peak, and checking routes in advance. A message from the City of Toronto. I'm Alexis Spiger. That's Hot Country Traffic.
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A mix of sun and cloud today. Temperatures feeling like 44 with that humidex. We do have a heat warning in effect. Partly cloudy skies overnight. Low of 23. And Canada Day looking great, but it's going to be hot. A mix of sun and cloud. Humidex feeling like 44 with a clear low of 22. I'm Tracy Lynn. How's your morning going so far? Interesting that we learned earlier in the show that a lot of you have these secret social media accounts. Today is Social Media Day. And a huge percent of you have secret accounts that you actually go and troll other people on. Interesting. It's You, Me, and Country Music. I'm Tracy Lynn, and we're so glad that you're starting your day with us right here on Hot Country 88.5.

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Keep cool. Check in on your neighbors. Say hi to people. Be nice. Be nice today. And if you are going out on a walk, make sure you do it this morning. And don't leave your dogs out there for too long. Remember those, that sidewalk? Oh, it can get hot on their paws. I'm Tracy Lynn, and this is Hot Country 88.5. On a

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Well, that's it for me. I'm going to be out for the next couple of days. Enjoy your Canada Day celebrations. And yeah, we'll be back together on Monday. Cody will be taking over the morning show for Thursday and Friday. Have a great weekend. Have a great long, long weekend if you're taking off as well. And yeah, we'll talk to you soon. I'm Tracy Lynn. Have a great day. Enjoy your workday playlist. And Ryan, this afternoon, we'll get you all the way back home. 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
2: A mix of sun and cloud today. Humidex feeling like 32. Driving along the 400 into Barrie, same thing. A mix of sun and cloud. Humidex feeling like 32. Partly cloudy skies overnight. Low of 19. And for Tuesday, a mix of sun and cloud. Feeling like 39 with that Humidex tomorrow, with a clear low of 22. And for Canada Day Wednesday, a mix of sun and cloud with temperatures hanging around 32.
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5: Hey, it's Dana here, your guide to all of the hottest country concerts coming up this summer. On July 10th, Little Big Town will be taking you to their Little White Church in Niagara Falls to perform at OLG Stage. July 16th is going to be wild. We've got the incredible Ella Langley coming to TD Coliseum in Hamilton. On the same day, Tim McGraw will be hanging out in Toronto at RBC Amphitheater. Or if you'd prefer more festival vibes, you can go to Lindsay for the first day of the North of Nowhere Music Festival. This year's headliners are Dallas Smith, Gloria Sons, The Practically Hip, Tim Hicks, and more. August is going to be awesome for concerts too. August 6th, you can catch the amazing Chris Stapleton with Alan Stone and Zach Top at Rogers Stadium in Toronto. And Boots and Hearts is happening at Burles Creek August 7th to 9th, featuring The Chicks, Jonas Brothers, Rascal Flatts, and more. Finally, Cameron Whitcomb will be performing an intimate set at History Toronto on August 14th. Stick around on Hot Country for more amazing concert announcements, plus the chance to win tickets to see Tim McGraw and Little Big Town.
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3: A mix of sun and cloud today. Humidex feeling like 32. Driving along the 400 into Barrie, same thing. A mix of sun and cloud. Humidex feeling like 32. Partly cloudy skies overnight. Low of 19. And for Tuesday, a mix of sun and cloud. Feeling like 39 with that Humidex tomorrow, with a clear low of 22. And for Canada Day Wednesday, a mix of sun and cloud with temperatures hanging around 32.
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4: World-famous Candyman Willy Wonka comes to the Sanderson Center in Brantford for three spectacular shows this December. 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Speaking of New Year's Eve, to ring in 2025, the City of Brantford is bringing you a New Year's Eve celebration. Happening at Harmony Square and the Sanderson Center, celebrate the last day of 2024 with free music, party favors, and a big fireworks display after the ball drops at midnight. The party begins on December 31st at 7 p.m. Canadian country music star Brett Kissel has had an extraordinary rise to stardom in the country music scene, and next year he's bringing his talents to the Sanderson Center in Brantford. Brett Kissel, the side you've never seen tour, Sunday, March 23rd, starting at 8 p.m.
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1: 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Hot Country weather.
2: A mix of sun and cloud today. Humidex feeling like 32. Driving along the 400 into Barrie, same thing. A mix of sun and cloud. Humidex feeling like 32. Partly cloudy skies overnight. Low of 19. And for Tuesday, a mix of sun and cloud. Feeling like 39 with that Humidex tomorrow, with a clear low of 22. And for Canada Day Wednesday, a mix of sun and cloud with temperatures hanging around 32.
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0: country plays all my favorites. In Kentucky, cause you ain't here to love me. I drink now that there's nothing to lose. We are the GTA's Country Station. No lie, baby, you're the only girl in my...
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3: A mix of sun and cloud today. Humidex feeling like 32. Driving along the 400 into Barrie, same thing. A mix of sun and cloud. Humidex feeling like 32. Partly cloudy skies overnight. Low of 19. And for Tuesday, a mix of sun and cloud. Feeling like 39 with that Humidex tomorrow, with a clear low of 22. And for Canada Day Wednesday, a mix of sun and cloud with temperatures hanging around 32. 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We're talking Buffalo Bills plus Rams quarterback Matthew Stafford says retirement will be a year-to-year decision. 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Hot Takes with Tracy Lynn. 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

0: back on your radio. It's Ryan, and hopefully you're having a great day. Thanks so much for having me on. So if you are one of the many people that are trying to cut down on your grocery bill this summer, you've probably already heard about this whole fridge foraging thing on social media. If you haven't heard about it just yet, it's the exact opposite of sort of the strict meal prep, you know, day-to-day planning all the meals. Instead, you just open up the fridge, grab whatever you want, and you can have mismatched ingredients like rice and a half a bell pepper and some random egg, and you just turn it into a zero waste sort of kitchen sink meal. A lot of people are like, it's flexible, it's great, it saves a fortune, it takes all the pressure out of preparing a meal and trying to figure out what kind of meals you're going to prepare this week and just take anything that's in the fridge. And you know what? Yeah, it sounds nice. It's, you know, it's a relaxed concept until you try to, you know, feed a toddler. Because those of you that have kids at home that are quite picky, it's tough, right? Like, I've tried a bit of this whole fridge foraging thing. I actually tried to do it last night. I had some pasta. I had some meat sauce. And I put a little bit of goat cheese in there. And I swirled it all around, put it in the microwave, warmed it up for my daughter. And there was too much cheese. I mean, I don't know what kid has ever said too much cheese, but she did. And it's not like she hates cheese. She just said there was too much cheese. So foraging only works when your tiny little roommates aren't irrational.
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It's Ryan on your Tuesday afternoon. If you've been to Boots and Hearts before, and maybe you've experienced it in sort of a general admission sort of sense, maybe you've been to Boots and Hearts before, but maybe you just spent a day there in the VIP section. 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It's fantastic. 2 XL campsites for you to kind of hunker down at the end of the day. And a $1,500 prepaid card courtesy of Access Storage. 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And even the merchandise from some of your favorite artists, that's going to be there too. You have no idea what you could do with $1,500. You can have the greatest Boots and Hearts experience of all time. So go to our website right now, hotcountry885.ca, for your chance to win.

0: Here's Ryan with his most people are good story of the day.
1: So there's this story coming out of England. It's going viral right now. There's this foster mom who ended up winning the lottery. She won $1 million. Her name is Honorata. And instead of just keeping it all, she decided to give more than $6,500 to her neighbors so they can take their first family trip abroad together. She says that her neighbors have been supporting her family for over 14 years, and she just felt like it was the right thing to do, mainly because of the fact that she ended up finding out she won the lottery after returning home from her father's funeral. She believed that that was like a sign, like a gift from him to be like, you know what, do something nice for the family next door. And even she's planning to get back into fostering, which is great. She's going to celebrate her 20th anniversary with her partner on a little trip. She's going to bring her mom with her as well. It's all amazing, you know, and that's the kind of win you love to see, you know, someone using their lottery winnings for the people that have been there for them, you know, especially those neighbors. I think that's just so sweet and special, and it just proves that most people are good, y'all.
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2: Carrie Underwood does not make $1 million a week for singing the Sunday Night Football theme song. Her actual salary for the song still remains unknown. And Eric Church says that marriage is about loving someone even with all their imperfections. He's quoted as saying, true love to me is when you love a person in spite of all their imperfections. And hey, I have a lot of them, so I definitely know I'm really hard to love, but it's so great to have somebody in your life that does the same for you. And that's the lowdown.
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1: Still got that orange heat warning in effect for the GTA tonight. A low of 23 degrees and expecting some thunderstorms. More rain is possible for your Canada Day tomorrow with a high of 34. Showers off and on through a Thursday with a high of 34. Up north in Barrie for Canada Day, very similar situation tonight, 23. Risk of a thunderstorm over Wednesday, 34 degrees, could feel like 44. Slight chance of showers there as well. More rain possible for your Thursday with a high of 33. Right now in Barrie, it's 29, feeling like 40. And in the GTA, it's 30, feeling like 41. That's your Hot Country 88.5 weather, y'all.
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Zach Top, Good Times and Tan Lines, Hot Country Radio. Yeah, you're going to get a lot of those in the next couple of days. Still got that orange heat warning in effect. Could feel like 44 with the humidity by tomorrow afternoon. Full weather details coming up in just a bit. Also coming up in just a bit, we've got some details about the location of Taylor Swift and Travis Kelce's wedding. Fans think that they figured it out. That's next on the Rumor Report.

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4: There is a ton of buzz outside Madison Square Garden right now with vendors and trucks and equipment rolling in ahead of what's described as Taylor Swift and Travis Kelce's rumored wedding celebration. Now, we've heard this a couple weeks ago that it could possibly be happening at Madison Square Garden, but there's no confirmation just yet. People on site reportedly saw everything from spotlights and chairs to a box that was labeled 40-inch mirror ball, which instantly set off fan theories tied to her song Mirror Ball. You know, some workers even had their company info covered up on their uniform, adding to the mystery as well. So no official confirmation just yet, but reports are calling it a possible wedding palooza. Their words, not mine. it's going to be like a wedding palooza event right in the middle of Manhattan at Madison Square Garden. God, man, Taylor Swift fans are arguably the greatest detectives of all time. If there's any sort of cold cases that need to be solved, either in the States or here in Canada, get a Swiftie on it. They'll figure it out.
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5: Good afternoon. Already looking at some volume on the northbound 400, approaching the 407 up to Langstaff, bunching up through Highway 9 as well, making your way past Highway 88 and into Barrie through Essett. Just looks like volume. 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Offer ends July 6th. I'm Jennifer Young. That's Hot Country Traffic.
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Country, 88.5. It's Ryan, and thanks so much for having me on this afternoon. You got options when it comes to Canada Day celebrations. No matter where you are in this fine province of Ontario, you can turn around and find a celebration. You might even run into one. Like, for example, like in Caledon, pretty classic summer Canada Day celebration. Like at the Caledon Village Fairgrounds, they got the Strawberry Festival happening tomorrow from 8 to 4. Pancake, strawberry breakfast, car show, pony rides, petting zoo. They got birthday cake at noon. Even if it's not your birthday, go get some cake. They got even like a dog agility show. They got bands. Even if you're in like Caledon East area, Albion Hills Conservation Park is doing like a full family outdoor activity day. Tractor rides, archery, hiking trails, splash pads. Fantastic, but classic Downey's Farm. Like, I know a lot of people love to go to Downey's Farm during the fall, especially when it comes to pumpkin season. But Downey's Farm, tomorrow, wagon rides, animal encounters, 40 farm activities. I mean, no matter where you turn right now, you got a pretty solid way to spend Canada Day tomorrow.

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0: Donna Smith, Alexander Kay, How Do You Miss Me on Hot Country Radio. Come on. Getting ready for Canada Day tomorrow? Cleaning up the barbecue today. Ooh, that's the best. It's not the best when you get outside and you got this barbecue and you're cleaning the grill on the outside because you know you got company coming over and people are going to walk in and be like, whoa, that's a nice grill. And be like, yeah, it's nice. And then you open it up, you got the flames kind of rolling, you get a full tank of propane. Oh, that's the best Canada Day right there. If you are going to be firing up the grill tomorrow, Canadian culinary experts are saying the perfect burger comes down to the science of the blend. So they're recommending that you go to a local butcher, find some fresh ground 80-20 lean-to-fat ratio beef. It's good beef, right? Big secret is don't overwork the meat as well when you're making the patties. Just make it simple. And even let the patty sit out in room temperature for about 20 minutes before they even touch the flame. And you know what? That all sounds fantastic. I would love the idea of going to a local butcher and supporting local and grabbing some beef. But I know that beef prices right now are crazy. In fact, actually in 2026, the Canadian Food Price Report says that meat costs are up another 7% this year. And that's no disrespect to any local butcher whatsoever. I know that y'all got some great product. But the budget that I'm on right now, I'd be more than content with putting a couple of cheap frozen patties on the grill, cracking a cold one open, and calling it a day.
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0: In the GTA tonight, a low of 23 degrees and holding on to that heat warning. Expecting even thunderstorms tonight. More rain possible for your Canada Day with a high of 34. Going to feel like 44 with that humidity. Once again, 34 and rain for your Thursday. Up north in Barrie for Canada Day tonight, 23. Thunderstorms are possible. More thunderstorms for your afternoon on your Wednesday with a high of 34. Could feel like 44. And Thursday, 33 degrees. And off and on showers throughout the day. Right now, we've got that orange heat warning in effect for Barrie. It's 30 degrees, feeling like 42. And in the GTA, it's 31, feeling like 41. That's your Hot Country 88.5 weather.
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2: Busy afternoon already on the northbound 400 from Finch up through Langstaff, through Highway 9 and through Highway 88, also into Barrie through ESSA. Northbound on the Allen, the ramp to the 401. Watch out for a crash blocking the left lane. 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I'm Jennifer Young. That's Hot Country Traffic.
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0: Hot Country Radio, it's Ryan on your Tuesday afternoon. There you are. Here I am. Hopefully having a great one. You know, if you're thinking about doing a firework display tomorrow for Canada Day, get ready to, no pun intended, get ready to shell out some serious cash, because stats are showing that Ontario families are spending between $150 to $300 for a decent backyard firework display. And I mean, sometimes, you know, families kind of get together, pitch in a little bit, which would be great. But we're not talking about like basic Roman candles and some sparklers. We're talking like pew, pew, pow. You know what I mean? Those exact sound effects. But if you think that's steep, a municipality-approved 15-minute town display here in Ontario costs around $15,000. So even if you don't want to fork over the money to go watch or to put on your own display, you can go watch one, right? And honestly, at those prices, I think that might be the best idea, because you're like $300 for a backyard firework display. It's like you're literally lighting your hard-earned money on fire. Seriously, you're just watching it go up in the air. So personally, I'm going to go look out my window and either enjoy the town's display or my neighbor's expensive taste.
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2: Busy volume northbound on the 400, north of the 401, heading up to Langstaff. Quite busy on the approach towards Highway 9 to past Highway 88. And then as you travel into Barrie, it's not bad. Southbound lanes are a little bit slow coming down towards Essa Road. When the pressure's on, a good partner helps you stay the course. 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I'm Jennifer Young. That's Hot Country Traffic.
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88.5. It's Ryan. Hopefully you're having a great day. Thanks so much for having me on this afternoon. Today is rather hot outside. From the top of the 400 to the bottom of the 400, we got a orange heat warning in effect. Could feel like 44 degrees with that humidity today and for the rest of the week as well. So be aware that it's going to be a hot one. And when the temperatures get this hot, you got to make sure that you know the spaces to go to be able to cool down a little bit. Like if you're up in Simcoe County, if you're hanging around the city of Barrie, Allendale Recreation Center is open until, I believe, 9 p.m. tonight. So if you need to cool off, go there. East Bayfield Community Center, Peggy Hill Team Community Center is all open. Barrie Public Library branches are all open. They're all open for you to go in. Like those are public spaces to go in, get out of the heat, cool down just a little bit, and get some rest.

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0: Jay Bay, that's going to leave a memory. Hot Country Radio. Some pretty cool moments for Canadian basketball right now. Coors Light is celebrating Toronto Tempo's first season with a limited edition tall girl can. So, by the way, Toronto Tempo is Toronto's new WNBA team. And it's cool because the tall girl can is actually the same size as a tall boy. It's just rebranded, which is great. And you can actually only find them at a Toronto Tempo game July 5th to the 8th at Coca-Cola Coliseum there. On top of that, Coors Light is actually putting a bunch of money behind it, too. They're donating $10,000 to help support young girls getting into basketball through local programs as well. All around cool, right? Best part is, yeah, like the can is fun. It's great. It's a great idea. But being able to actually put some real money into programs that help young girls get into basketball, I think that's the kind of stuff that definitely makes the difference.
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0: In the GTA tonight, a low of 23 degrees and holding on to that heat warning. Expecting even thunderstorms tonight. More rain possible for your Canada Day with a high of 34. Going to feel like 44 with that humidity. Once again, 34 and rain for your Thursday. Up north in Barrie for Canada Day. Tonight, 23. Thunderstorms are possible. More thunderstorms for your afternoon on your Wednesday with a high of 34. Could feel like 44. And Thursday, 33 degrees and off and on showers throughout the day. Right now, we've got that orange heat warning in effect for Barrie. It's 30 degrees, feeling like 42. And in the GTA, it's 31, feeling like 41. That's your Hot Country 88.5 weather.
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2: Busy volume northbound on the 400, north of the 401, right up towards Langstaff. Pretty solid approaching Highway 9, all the way through to 88, and then very busy from Mapleview to past Essa. Southbound on the 400 in Barrie, looking at heavy volume delays as well. From Bayfield down towards Dunlop. 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I'm Jennifer Young. That's Hot Country Traffic.
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10: Hey, it's Dana here, your guide to all of the hottest country concerts coming up this summer. On July 10th, Little Big Town will be taking you to their Little White Church in Niagara Falls to perform at OLG Stage. July 16th is going to be wild. We've got the incredible Ella Langley coming to TD Coliseum in Hamilton. On the same day, Tim McGraw will be hanging out in Toronto at RBC Amphitheater. Or if you'd prefer more festival vibes, you can go to Lindsay for the first day of the North of Nowhere Music Festival. This year's headliners are Dallas Smith, Gloria Sons, The Practically Hip, Tim Hicks, and more. August is going to be awesome for concerts too. August 6th, you can catch the amazing Chris Stapleton with Alan Stone and Zach Top at Rogers Stadium in Toronto. And Boots and Hearts is happening at Burles Creek August 7th to 9th, featuring The Chicks, Jonas Brothers, Rascal Flatts, and more. Finally, Cameron Whitcomb will be performing an intimate set at History Toronto on August 14th. 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
1: Josh Ross and Scared of Getting Sober on Hot Country Radio. It's Ryan, and hopefully having a great day and staying cool out there. 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Keep a bottle glued to your hand all day. 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
1: Very slow with volume on the northbound 400 approaching Essa Road, heading in through Barrie. Once you pass to Essa, it does start to open up to the 400 extension. Even Highway 11 all the way up in towards Orillia seems to be in good shape, even up towards Gravenhurst. No recent trouble spots. 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I'm Jennifer Young. That's Hot Country Traffic.
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Even my kids love it. Pure good vibes.

Vincent Mason and Wish You Well on Hot Country 88.5. It's Ryan, and thanks so much for having me on this afternoon. The Ottawa Blues Fest is an incredible experience. We have a road trip planned for you, actually. July 9th to the 19th in Ottawa it's an incredible experience because not only Ottawa being so beautiful in the summertime, but also it's a whole 10 days of just all music. It's just a variety. You know what I mean? Like, yeah, Hardy, Ella Langley, Cody Johnson, they're going to be there. But Gwen Stefani, Sheryl Crow, the Guess Who, so many more. And we have a chance for you to win full festival passes on our website right now, hotcountry885.ca.

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0: We've all had those moments. Bad ideas, worse decisions, the stories you probably shouldn't tell. But we're gonna anyway.
1: But what was I thinking?
0: This is What Was I Thinking? Let's relive the regret.
2: You know when you order food and you're like, you're expecting it to be soft and then something's crunchy inside and then it just kind of freaks you out a little bit? That's exactly what happened to this one customer, claiming that they ordered a sandwich for delivery, and when it showed up, the sandwich was still wrapped. It didn't look like it was tampered with, and inside the sandwich was a full set of false teeth. Now, the customer went straight to the restaurant, and police are saying that it was eventually determined to be dentures belonging to the delivery driver. The delivery driver allegedly said that they were her father's, and she accidentally placed them in the order while handling it. How do you accidentally do that? How do they end up in the sandwich, for that matter? Now there's a lawsuit naming the restaurants, the delivery service, even the driver as well. I mean, this is just one of those stories where you just sort of like sit back and think to yourself, is this ever going to happen to me? Or is am I just showing my anxiety right now?
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2: In the GTA tonight, a low of 23 degrees and holding on to that heat warning. Expecting even thunderstorms tonight. More rain possible for your Canada Day with a high of 34. You're going to feel like 44 with that humidity. Once again, 34 and rain for your Thursday. Up north in Barrie for Canada Day. Tonight, 23. Thunderstorms are possible. More thunderstorms for your afternoon on your Wednesday with a high of 34. Could feel like 44. And Thursday, 33 degrees and off and on showers throughout the day. Right now, we've got that orange heat warning in effect for Barrie. It's 30 degrees, feeling like 42. And in the GTA, it's 31, feeling like 41. That's your Hot Country 88.5 weather.
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3: Delays are quite heavy on the northbound 400, approaching Highway 9 to past Highway 88, and then into Barrie from Mapleview to past Essa. Once you're on the 400 extension, that's in great shape right up to Moonstone, Highway 11, right through Orillia, and all the way in towards Gravenhurst. Haven't heard of any recent trouble spots. 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I'm Jennifer Young. 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
2: 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Kate Brown.
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1: Jam both directions on Highway 9 through Humber Station Road. There is a crash northbound on the 400. Still some busy stretches north of the 401 heading up to Langstaff. It's improved a little bit slow through Highway 9 towards Canal Road. In towards Barrie, northbound lanes are slight delays still through Esser Road, but in great shape all the way out to the 400 extension. 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Offer ends July 6th. I'm Jennifer Young. That's Hot Country Traffic.
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1: Ella Langley was recently doing an interview, and she said she loves to go to thrift stores when she's on the road. She loves to swing by and head out to those vintage stores while she's on tour and see what she can get. She's loving all the jackets and bags that she ends up buying. And Megan Maroney says that she had a scary moment while filming a music video in a wedding dress. She said, "I cold plunged a lot, so doing it in a wedding dress wasn't as bad as you think it could be, but the worst part was I ended up suffocating when the dress went over my head. We had a big issue, but I ended up calming myself down, and I was able to proceed with the music video." And Nicole Kidman and Keith Urban have allegedly planned a secret meeting in Paris to rebuild their friendship for their two daughters. A source is saying they're finding it so much easier to build up a supportive friendship between them at the moment. And that is the Lowdown.
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0: 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Traffic.
1: Still going on Highway 9 in both directions through Humber Station Road, but looks like troubles there may have been cleared away. Northbound 400, it is improving between Finch heading up to Langstaff, bunching up through Highway 9. Still a slight delay on the northbound 400 through SF, but it's in great shape. The rest of the way through Barrie and all the way up towards the 400 extension. 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A message from the City of Toronto. I'm Jennifer Young. That's Hot Country Traffic.
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5: World-famous candyman Willy Wonka comes to the Sanderson Center in Brantford for three spectacular shows this December. 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Speaking of New Year's Eve, to ring in 2025, the City of Brantford is bringing you a New Year's Eve celebration. Happening at Harmony Square and the Sanderson Center, celebrate the last day of 2024 with free music, party favors, and a big fireworks display after the ball drops at midnight. The party begins on December 31st at 7 p.m. Canadian country music star Brett Kissel has had an extraordinary rise to stardom in the country music scene, and next year he's bringing his talents to the Sanderson Center in Brantford. 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